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2: Change the system. Me see myself.
1: This journey is
2: another part of my mission.
1: Dancer.
2: Come see this one way. Me come from
3: Africa.
2: Why me jump?

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1: No, young folks, this is not the way it used to be. This is how it used to be from the good old days. Come, let me show you.